0: River 949. 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
1: Good morning. Alana McIntyre here with the latest. Three men in Mexico have been found guilty of murdering Australian brothers Jake and Callum Robinson and their American friend Carter Rowe during a surfing trip. The three men were shot dead during an attempted robbery in Baja, California back in 2024. The parents of the two men from Perth held hands as the verdict was delivered. After the war in Iran caused oil prices to surge, now Donald Trump says diesel prices will be coming down in record numbers and fast. The US president claims he has held a highly successful discussion with Vladimir Putin that will allow Russia to immediately release diesel into the global market. Meantime, the US Homeland Security Secretary has lashed out at the mayor of NYC after ICE officers shot and wounded a man in a car with a five-year-old child. The mayor has demanded ICE agents leave. Homeland Security Secretary Mark Wayne Mullen says NYC's policies are to blame.
2: When you have sanctuary cities and sanctuary politicians, you endanger the safety of the public. That's not a secret. That is exactly what takes place.
1: Tsunami warnings have been issued across several countries after a powerful earthquake struck Panama. Police are investigating after multiple sexual offences were committed against women who were walking on trails in Sydney's northern beaches. Homicide Squad detectives in Victoria are investigating the death of a person at a unit block in Carlton. And Jeff Bezos thinks a three-day work week could be on the cards thanks to artificial intelligence.
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1: After Paul Lyde ended play early on day one in Durban, Australia are 6 for 187 in South Africa. Matt Renshaw making 46 not out. In the women's cricket, Australia's defeated Bangladesh by 7 wickets in Brisbane. At Mount Panorama, Zach Bates has set the fastest lap time at Bathurst in the current era of supercars. And Max Verstappen will start in pole for the Singapore F1 sprint race.
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6: We could see a shower or two today, partly cloudy at times, 31 degrees for your Saturday, down to 15, Sunday showers, could see some storms tomorrow, 33, back to work Monday, partly cloudy, 34.
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Expo Market happening right now, Tom of Place. G'day, Goodna. This is on right now, the Indigenous Wild Foods and Cultural Festival. 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

$1,000 concert cash, maybe powder finger tickets. 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Takes about 5 minutes if you're not a music panel member. You could be seeing Robbie Williams, the Foo Fighters, Bruno Mars next year. Could be Brian Adams in March. Get to our website, not a music panel member, very quick, and $1,000 concert cash could be coming your way. Madison.

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6: River 949 Traffic.
7: Good morning. Got a fresh eastbound smash on the Warrego Highway in Haigsley at Schultz Road with delays on the approach there. Otherwise in town, lingering delays on Brisbane and Limestone Street. Mount Crosby Road also looking a little busy northbound through North Tivoli. Logan Motorway fine. East and westbound Centenary Motorway also looking good for now. No holdups on the Western Freeway between Toowong and Fig Tree Pocket. Cunningham Highway untroubled through Flinders U and Amberley. And the Ipswich Motorway travelling well in both directions. 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If you spot anything on the roads, give us a call on 38131 949. It's Heath Wood. We'll check your traffic again in an hour on River 949.
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9: Hi there, Alana McIntyre here with the latest. Three men in Mexico have been found guilty of murdering Australian brothers Jake and Callum Robinson. The brothers from WA were on a surfing trip with their American friend when they were robbed and shot dead back in 2024. Jake and Callum's parents flew from WA to be at the courthouse for the verdict. The men will be sentenced next week. Donald Trump claims the price of diesel will be coming down in record numbers and fast. The US president says he's come to an agreement with Vladimir Putin to release significant diesel supplies into the global market.
10: That is a big deal. That is massive amounts of oil coming into our country, and I want to thank President Putin, to be honest with you.
9: While Ukrainian President Volodymyr Zelensky says gifts to Putin will not work for peace. A massive 7.6 magnitude earthquake has struck Panama, prompting tsunami warnings for neighbouring countries. Colombia, Costa Rica, Chile and Mexico have been issued warnings. There's no tsunami threat here. A man has been arrested in Melbourne after a person was found dead inside an apartment complex in Carlton overnight. The deceased is yet to be formally identified. Thunderstorms will be moving over parts of New South Wales and Queensland this weekend, as the Weather Bureau warns the far north can expect more rain than usual during the wet season and increased cyclone severity. And Pia Miranda has confirmed there is talk of a Looking for Ala Brandy sequel. It could be set 20 years later, but the actress who played Josie in the movie from the year 2000 admits it's such early days.
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9: Ahead of today's top 10 shootout, Zach Bates from Canberra has set the fastest lap time at Bathurst in the current era of supercars. The 22-year-old telling Seven he dedicated it to his mum.
11: This time last year, about 10 days before Bathurst, we unfortunately lost my beautiful mum. Love to think that she's riding up there with me.
9: And at Stumps, Australia is 6 for $187 in South Africa.
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8: River 949, weather.
15: Well, the Bureau is saying we could get a couple of showers. 31 the top today for Ipswich. Looking most likely for the afternoon and tonight. Dropping down to 15. Could see some more showers for Sunday. 33. Maybe some storms developing. And back to work Monday, partly cloudy. 34. Tuesday showers and 30.
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one day of flashbacks is not enough. River 949's Flashback Weekend. Ilya this morning. Now, if you're sick of the everyday and you haven't had a holiday for a long time, River 949's 5K holiday way is landing Monday morning. You could be jetting off with a $5,000 flight centre voucher thanks to our mate Jake and the team at No Spark Electrical. All the details Monday morning when you wake up.

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0: getting so close to $14,000. $13,700, the River 949 Secret Sound. Sounds like that. I'll play it again. Not this.
1: Taking the lid off the car. You've got that popping noise.
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0: Got the answer. Marnie and Campo, 7:35 Monday. 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
3: River 949 Traffic.
4: Still got that eastbound smash on the Warrego Highway in Hagsey at Schultz Road with delays on the approach there. The Ipswich Motorway slowing inbound at the moment through Darra. Otherwise, the Cunningham Highway on travel through Flinders View and Amberley. Centenna Motorway also looking pretty good for now. Logan Motorway fine east and westbound. Mount Crosby Road slow northbound through North Tivoli. No holdups along the Western Freeway between Twong and Fig Tree Pocket. And in town, Brisbane and Limestone Street seeing lingering delays. There are major track closures continuing until 11 October on the Beenleigh and Gold Coast lines, while work continues to build a better rail network. Plan ahead at translink.com.au. If you spot anything on the roads, give us a call on 38 131 949. It's Heath Wood, and we'll check your traffic again in an hour on River 949.
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5: I'm John Fabris. A judge in Mexico's found three men guilty of murdering WA brothers Jake and Callum Robinson and their friend in 2024. The brothers' dad spoke outside court.
6: Extend our heartfelt thanks to the judge and the court staff for their compassion, understanding and kindness towards us throughout the proceedings.
5: Sentencing is October 16. Reactions flow to the approval of the live streaming of December 3's US military firing squad execution of the 09 Fort Hood mass murderer. While agreeing with the penalty, this survivor shot 7 times has reservations about screening it.
7: Let's not make a spectacle out of it. He said he wanted to be a martyr. We're not trying to make him no martyr.
5: And the 5th annual Dolly Parton Festival's underway in Narromine in Western New South Wales. Jenny from the festival telling Seven, the celebration for the late stars, a major draw card.
8: Bringing people in from everywhere. Already I know there are people coming from Canberra and Moree and Sydney.
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9: Australia is 6 for 187 after some brittle day one batting in the first test against South Africa at Kingsmead. A disastrous recall for Nick Madison, the opener dismissed for a 33 ball duck. Matt Renshaw helping steady the ship, not out on 46. The Aussies have powered past Bangladesh by 7 wickets in their women's ODI in Brisbane after being set 167 for victory. Player of the match, Annabelle Sutherland, bagged 4 wickets and finished with an unbeaten 25. The Matildas have suffered a 4-2 loss to Germany in this morning's friendly. Sam Kerr halved a 2-goal deficit on the stroke of halftime, while Holly McNamara added a consolation goal for the Aussies. It's a big day behind the wheel. Supercars are out on track for practice ahead of today's top 10 shootout for the Bathurst 1000, while the F1 Singapore and MotoGP Indonesia sprint races are on this evening. And the Wallabies will be hunting their first win over the All Blacks at Eden Park since 1986 in this afternoon's Bledisloe Cup. That's sport. I'm Harrison Preeb.
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11: Well, the Bureau is saying we could see a couple of showers around for you Saturday, just a couple of mil. 31 the top today. Looking at tomorrow, showers and storms developing, 33 degrees. Not the hottest day. Monday, back to work, 34 degrees. And Tuesday, showers and 30.
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11: G'day there, it's Ilya. Now, normally bands take any gig they can get early in their career. 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

0: Might have been having second thoughts when they said yes to one of their earlier gigs.
1: We played the pizza parlor, and the opening act was a fire eater. And we did two sets, and so did he. 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
0: Quickest gig ever. Bananarama song you haven't heard on the radio in ages. A 90s one-hit wonder. One song away. Talking Heads, Rivers. Flashback Weekend. Hey!

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1: She grew up with the children of the stars in the Hollywood hills and the boulevard. 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

I ain't so sure about this place. 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

G'day Ripley. The Ripley Market's kicking off from 3 o'clock this afternoon through until 8. Also on this weekend, the Fernvale Country Market's nice early start tomorrow, 6 o'clock. And the SG Market's Toowoomba. Darren, Millie and the team looking after you tomorrow morning. If it's live and local, you know it's on River.

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It's all the stuff we grew up with all weekend. River 9.9's Flashback Weekend. Ilya this afternoon, $1,000 concert cash. So many concerts. We've got Bruno Mars locked in for next February, March. Foo Fighters playing at the end of the year. The Gunners, December. Maybe Robbie Williams, $1,000 concert cash. All you got to do is join our music panel. If you're a music panel member, take that survey. 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
3: 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I've been there and walked the streets of Ipswich after your flood. 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

Got to say, big congratulations. Yarraman State School, 125th anniversary today. They're celebrating through until 3 o'clock. 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
5: River 949 Traffic.
6: A check of the Big Five first up, and that earlier crash on the Warrego Highway eastbound through Haigsley around Haigsley-Amberley Road has been cleared, and the Warrego is looking good both eastbound and westbound. No problems with the Cunningham Highway either. And the Ipswich Motorway is a little bit under speed eastbound through Oxley, otherwise it is flowing fine. A bit of traffic heading on the Centenary Highway towards the Jindalee Bridge. The Western Freeway's clear. On the M1, it's on the brakes northbound into Slacks Creek. 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If you spot anything on the roads, give us a call on 3813 1949. It's Jim Boomer, and we'll check your traffic again in an hour on River 949.
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8: I'm John Fabris. Three murderers of Perth brothers Jake and Callum Robinson and their friend in Mexico will be sentenced on October 16. Their brother's dad responded to the judge's guilty verdict.
9: While no verdict can ever bring back our boys or ease the heartbreak of losing them, we hope this outcome represents an important step towards justice and accountability.
8: President Trump's claiming a deal for Russian diesel for the global markets about to ease soaring prices from the Middle East conflict. Energy Minister Chris Bowen remarking Australia doesn't want it or need it in the context of Russia's war with Ukraine.
10: We have the arrangements in place as best as we possibly can with our trading partners to ensure that Russian fuel doesn't flow to Australia.
8: And leader Pauline Hanson's told a conference in Brisbane if her One Nation comes to power, there'll be a royal commission into net zero, promising to, quote, drag every corrupt contract into the open.
11: I promise you, under a One Nation government, net zero will be gone.
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12: Practice 6 is winding down at Mount Panorama. Anton Tifosquale and co-driver Lee Holdsworth setting the quickest lap. Zach Bates holds provisional pole ahead of the top 10 shootout for tomorrow's Bathurst 1000. Matt Renshaw has helped steady Australia on a rocky opening day against South Africa in the Kingsmead Test. The Aussie 6 for 187 at stumps. Renshaw not out on 46 in his switch to the middle order.
13: Obviously lots of little different challenges in the game there. Some pace, some bounces, some nibble, some spin. So, yeah, had the full array of preparation that was needed.
12: Australia is 1-0 up against Bangladesh in their women's ODI series following a 7-wicket win in Brisbane. The Matildas have been outclassed by world number 3 Germany 4-2 in this morning's friendly. South Melbourne and Melbourne victory to do battle in tonight's Australia Cup final at Amy Park. NBL Tasmania Jack Jumpers defeating Illawarra 122-112. And the Western Bulldogs have thrashed the Bombers by 43 points to open round 9 of the AFLW. That's sport. I'm Harrison Preeb.
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3: On a lazy spring day like this back in 92, first time we heard the dulcet tones of Eddie Vedder. Going to unleash that Pearl Jam classic after Miss Buttrose remembers meeting Mr. Barnsley.
4: And he said to me, the boys used to fantasise about me because they used to wonder what I might be like and what might go on below the desk. And so, hence the song.
3: Yes, back when Ida was flogging the Women's Weekly from East, Cold Chisel. Doesn't get better than this. Flashback Weekend at River.

0: the 949, where you wake up live and local with Marnie and Campo this week. They asked, what have you learnt off YouTube?
1: And Brett's on the line. Brett, what have you learnt on YouTube, mate?
2: A couple of years ago, I got a 5-metre tinny that I like going out fishing and crabbing with, and old motors, old pull start thing. I was out over the bar fishing by myself, just doing something stupid that I shouldn't do. And anyways, the thing stopped. I threw an anchor, and here I am, and just out off the

0: coast. 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
1: Mm.
0: So I'm basically rebuilding this outboard motor through YouTube. I thought I was going to drift off to the Never Never, but God bless YouTube, and here I am rebuilding this top end of this motor with a couple of screwdrivers and a pocket knives, you know, the red ones.
1: Yeah, the Swiss Army knife.
2: Yeah.
0: That's it. Yes, I've been making it happen.
1: That's incredible.
2: Oh, my God.
1: Well, we're glad you're here.
3: Yeah, don't try that at home, kids. Well done, Brett. Marnie and Campo back Monday. Free fuel. Yes, please. Beat the Bowser. When would you say stop? 8:35 Monday. Next 15. Elton, just after he clogged off the big wardrobe. Uncle's got a cracker. Live coming up from Throwing Copper. Let's all get Rick-rolled right now. River. Flashback weekend.

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0: Where do you go when you're a young Eric McCusker? You go and get your binoculars.
1: Yeah. I grew up in Bronte Beach in Sydney, and it was like basically, you know, be there with the binoculars. Just all this stuff would be happening. It was just a crazy scene, and yeah.
0: Yeah, he wrote a song about those young Aussies on the beach. Mondo Rock. It's coming up after Barnsley. So many great concerts on the way in the next few months. One of the songs Brian will do live at Boondall March 1. This is River, Flashback Weekend.

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it's Barry, River 949. I say Oktoberfest. Some will say beer. Others might say bratwurst. And some might think, oh yeah, the old chicken dance. Memories of Expo. Reminds me of Clark Griswold in European Vacation. Slapping people. Oktoberfest, R&A Showgrounds till 9 tonight. Also, Oktoberfest, Porter's Plainland from 5 till 9. That'll go off out in the valley. If it's live and local, you know it's on River. Nickelback, Queen, they're on the way. The King of 80s videos right now, Pete Gabriel. Flashback Weekend. Stay.

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8: River 949 Traffic.
9: The Centenary Highway looking good for the inbound towards the Jindalee Bridge and outbound. An earlier breakdown has been cleared around the Ipswich Motorway exit. The Western Freeway is flowing fine inbound and outbound. No problems with the Ipswich Motorway, and it's also a clear run on the Warrego and Cunningham Highways. The Logan Motorway flowing fine right the way through. Boat Desert Road, a busy run through Callum Vale both directions. Also on Mount Lindsay Highway around Green Road through Boronia Heights. 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If you spot anything on the roads, give us a call on 3813 1949. It's Jim Boomer, and we'll check your traffic again in an hour on River 949.
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12: I'm John Fabritz. Brisbane's Conservative Political Action Conference has given Pauline Hanson a standing ovation while protests were staged outside. The One Nation leader pledging the end of net zero.
13: One Nation's government would immediately call a royal commission into net zero. We'll drag every corrupt contract into the open.
12: Jake and Callum Robinson's dads thanked the judge in Mexico who found the WA brothers' three murderers guilty. Sentencing will be held in around a week.
14: Callum and Jake had their whole lives ahead of them, filled with dreams, love and promise. We will forever carry their memory in our hearts.
12: And the Pentagon claims the US military firing squad execution of the 09 murderer of 13 people at a Texas Army base will be live-streamed on December 3. President Trump recalling how another 32 were injured.
15: He's totally nuts, so I really don't care how he goes. The death penalty is a very worthy way of going for him.
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16: James Golding and co-driver Richie Stanaway topping the time sheet in final practice, heading into this afternoon's top 10 shootout for the Bathurst 1000. Zach Beitold's provisional pole, with Brody Kostecki chasing a record fourth straight pole for Sunday's race. Max Verstappen will launch from the front of the grid in tonight's F1 Singapore sprint. Aussie Oscar Piastri starting from P4. Australia will return to the crease on day two of the Kingsmead

0: South Africa at 6 for 187. Matt Renshaw and Pat Cummins, the not-out batsmen. South Australia has thumped Victoria by an innings and 40 runs in their Sheffield Shield clash at Junction Oval. Wallabies captain Harry Wilson says the side hasn't dwelled on its Eden Park hoodoo as it chases its first win over the All Blacks at the venue since 1986.
1: To be honest, we haven't really touched on it much as a group. We know we're versing a really tough All Blacks side, and we've really tried to worry about ourselves, trying to worry about the improvements in our game.
0: And in live AFLW, St Kilda leading Collingwood by 10 points a short time ago in the final quarter. That's Sport, I'm Harrison Preve.
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4: Oh, hard enough. 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
4: Oh, Prince wasn't the only one. 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After the Bangles, one of Australian rock's finest from the early 90s, River. Flashback Weekend. On the old-

right on the tip of my tongue. Can we say it yet? Of course we can. Santa, if you want to send the big guy a list this year, $13,700, wouldn't that change your silly season? This River Secret Sound. Have another listen. And grab a coffee, check out the wrong guesses on our River 949 website. You don't want to use one of those. Marnie and Campo guessing again Monday morning, 7:35, $13,700. Our next 15, Texas one-hit wonders from the 90s, Fastball. Foreigner, they're a big, loud rock band. But their biggest hit, it was a love song. I'm going to play that. Diamond Dave right now on River. Of course, it's a flashback weekend. Not just

0: 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We've already ascended past $10,000 and are steadily climbing towards a life-changing $15,000 in cash. 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

0: through the 949, we're rolling the FM airwaves all through Ipswich, up the Lockyer Valley, the scenic rim, and right across the Somerset. And those FM airwaves, they are chock full of fabulous flashbacks. Like this guy, who struggled in the early 90s.
1: I don't think I realised what I was embarking on at the time, and I think I went a bit mad with it, because I've turned into someone else. It's a dangerous thing.
0: We thought he was Jimmy Nail, but he was someone else. Jimmy right now. In Excess on the way from album number 7, X, Paul Young from the fabulous No Parlay, River. Flashback weekend.
2: She says, it's not you, it's me. 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Oh, yeah. I know a good bar when I hear it.

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Oh yeah, let me hear you sing it. Everybody in the place, put those hands in the air. Yeah, check it out one time. You know it's for real. Then trash from Q on your set. Getting biz, come on.

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1: Oh, sorry, jumping the gun there, Barry. 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If it's live and local, you know it's on River. 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
7: River 949 Traffic.
8: The Ipswich motorway flowing at speed both eastbound and westbound. An earlier breakdown around the Warrego Highway merge has been cleared. Things are flowing nicely through there. It is a clear run on the Centenary Highway into the Jindalee Bridge, and the Western Freeway is flowing fine. Also looking good on the Warrego and Cunningham Highways. The M1 flowing at speed. Logan Motorway is a clear run. A bit of traffic around Green Road, Boronia Heights on the Mount Lindsay Highway. 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If you spot anything on the roads, give us a call on 38131949. It's Jim Boomba, and we'll check your traffic again in an hour on River 949.
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1: I'm John Fabris. Our energy minister maintains a hard line against Russian diesel, which America's president claims is about to flow globally in a deal he struck to lower pump prices. Chris Bowen today suggesting Australia doesn't want it.
2: Our position about the Putin regime's immoral and illegal approach has been crystal clear. We stand with the people of Ukraine.
1: Aussie brothers Jake and Callum Robinson's three murderers in Mexico have been found guilty. A judge delivering the verdict in Spanish, translated to the victim's parents in court. Their mum's waiting for sentencing this week.
3: Hopefully we'll be sentenced for a long sentence, that they will never do this to any other Mexican family.
1: And US Defence Secretary Pete Hegseth plans to live stream the military firing squad execution of the man who murdered 13 and injured 32 on a Texas Army base in 09. Vice President J.D. Vance qualifying his support for the punishment.
4: This is a guy who brutally murdered a lot of innocent people. Now that said, I mean, look, if it's ultimately live streamed, I'm not going to be watching it.
0: Q Legal Lawyers, protecting your rights and supporting our community. 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
5: The family of ducks has sparked drama during the final practice for the Bathurst 1000. Mark Winterbottom slowing for a yellow flag triggered by the unexpected visitors, causing James Courtney to hit the back of his car. Zach Bates holds provisional pole ahead of this afternoon's top 10 shootout. The Wallabies are looking to break their 40-year drought at Eden Park when they battle the All Blacks in the Sarvo's Bledisloe Cup. The Kangaroos have held a fan day in Sydney as we count down to Rugby League's World Cup. Australia to open its campaign against arch-rival New Zealand next Thursday at the SFS. Roosters Premiership player Sam Walker has told Seven he's proud to pull on the green and gold.
6: Super proud, not just for myself, but also for my family, I think. They're such proud Australians, and to see me, I guess, to achieve my dream of winning the grand final and then to be announced in the Australian squad, and I know how excited and stoked they are.
5: St Kilda has clinched its first win of the AFLW season, upsetting Collingwood 39-37, and in horse racing, Warwoven is the favourite for the Caulfield Guineas. That's sport. I'm Harrison Preve.
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8: Oh, were the 90s really that long ago? Here's a reality check. One of our fresh young 90s stars turned 50 a couple of years ago.
9: Part of 50 for me was also catching up to my chronological age. Yeah. Emotionally, I felt, physically, I felt 26. Probably had some arrested development in my 20s, too. So it's this catching up and this losing and gaining and reframing and redefining.
8: Oh, Linus, we're just going to pop a jagged little pill. That'll make us feel young again. It's coming up after an 80s favourite. Roland Gift, out front of the fine young cannibals. Flashback weekend at River.

0: Sly Stallone revealed this week a good mate wasn't happy with his daughter's choice of boyfriend, so he got Sly to greet the boyfriend at the front door in the full Rambo getup. And he said words to the effect of, "Touching her's like touching me." Which had Marty and Campo ask, "When did your dad go over the top?"
1: Joe's on the line. Joe, what's your dad done over the top? Come on, with the boyfriend. What's happened?
2: He used to sit on the veranda with the baseball.

0: that waiting for me to get home to ensure I got home safely.
1: Right. Yeah. No one else was with you, yes.
2: My boyfriend parked half a kilometre down the road, Marnie.
1: He's running down the street.
2: Yeah. I'm here, Dad.
0: He's still hanging around after 31 years.
2: Oh. So
0: he wasn't, obviously not too intimidated.
1: Oh. He was like, I got this. Oh, I like
2: that's
1: it.
2: That's fantastic.
1: Good job, Joe.
2: Thank you, Joe. Yeah, well, I've got plenty of baseball bats today. Beware, boys.
1: You've given one to me.
3: Oh, romance killer right there, Campo with baseball bats. They got the free fuel you need. Marnie and Campo beat the Bowser Monday, 8:35. You too, they've got a great new album, Carnival to Lose. I can't play you any. Of course, it's a flashback weekend. Let's go Joshua Tree right now. Shaggy in minutes, Mel Etheridge from the late 80s, and great Aussie band Southern Sun's coming up. You only get this on River. Of course, it's a flashback weekend.

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Happy Saturday. G'day, it's Barry, River 949. Just squeezing into the Lederhosen. Let's give it another crack, shall we? Everybody clap now. Yeah, Oktoberfest, R&A, till 9 tonight. Lockyer Valley getting on the Oktoberfest. Portis Plainland, they'll be going off. 5 till 9. If it's live and local, you know it's on River 949. Stunning Sting after Katrina. Flashback Weekend, River.

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3: Watch out for debris on the Ipswich motorway. It's fallen vegetation westbound direction through Rocklea just after Granard Road. It is flowing at speed both directions on the Ipswich motorway. It's also a clear run on the Centenary Highway inbound and outbound, and the Western Freeway is looking good, and also no problems on the Warrego or Cunningham Highways. Logan Motorway is flowing at speed right the way through. The M1 is looking good northbound and southbound. A bit of activity on Boat Desert Road through Calabale, but it's moving nicely. Packing the car like Tetris. Nailed it, kinda. Bag lifting muscle ache after? That's one for Panadol Extra. Always read the label and follow the directions for use. Incorrect use could be harmful. If you spot anything on the roads, give us a call on 381 31949. It's Jim Boober, and we'll check your traffic again in an hour on River 949.
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1: I'm John Fabris, America's president, heralding a deal for Russian diesel to stream into global supplies in a bid to lower prices. It's a pivot on the US approach to Russia in its Ukraine war. Our energy minister, Chris Bowen, doesn't plan to follow suit.
2: We don't need or want Russian fuel in Australia. We do not want Vladimir Putin to benefit from this war in the Middle East. What the United States does is a matter for them.
1: A judge in Mexico's found three men guilty of murdering WA brothers Jake and Callum Robinson and their friend in 2024. The brothers' dad spoke outside court.
3: Extend our heartfelt thanks to the judge and the court staff for their compassion, understanding and kindness towards us.
1: Sentencing is this week, and the fifth annual Dolly Parton Festival is on in Narromine in western New South Wales. Jenny from the festival telling Seven the celebration for the late star is a major draw card.
4: Bringing people in from everywhere. Already I know there are people coming from Canberra and Moree and Sydney.
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6: The top 10 shootout is underway at Mount Panorama. Brody Kostecki tracing Bathurst history with a record fourth consecutive pole position for tomorrow's great race. Zach Bates currently holds provisional pole. The Wallabies believe they have the ingredients to break a 40-year Eden Park hoodoo as they kick off against the All Blacks. Captain Harry Wilson says they're embracing the challenge.
7: I think we've got a really good plan. We've tried to adapt our game to what we think will work. Shown ourselves in patches over the last couple of years. Is that we're a team, can have really good 30 minutes against the All Blacks, and we know to beat them, we're probably going to need a good 80 minutes, 80 plus minutes.
6: Australia looking to Matt Renshaw and Pat Cummins to bank some valuable runs on day two of the Kingsmead Test against South Africa. The Aussies resume this evening at 6 for 187. Renshaw not out on 46, the captain on 33. And jockey Rachel King has steered War Woven to victory in the Caulfield Guineas.
8: War Woven to Neckaway. Blind Race joined by War Woven. War Woven goes on by from Blind Race. War Woven surges on to win the Guineas.
6: Closing stages on 7. That's sport. I'm Harrison Preeb.

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2: 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I really miss going to Prince concerts. All that amazing guitar work. Was he really that good on the guitar? Let's ask Sir Paul McCartney.
3: Yeah, I definitely, yeah. I mean, he took a lot from Hendrix, but he was a great player. And if you watch him play, he's got that sort of style. Bang, it's just, there's something about it. You know, he knows that instrument.
2: Good enough for me, Macca, the purple one, coming up. Sandana Matreya, he had a funkier name in the 80s. He's on the way. Genesis right now, from Invisible Touch, River, Flashback Weekend.

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another genius of a River 949 flashback weekend. 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Elton on the way from Hockey Chateau. MJ from Dangerous. And then the 90s. So many one-hit

MJ from Dangerous, and then the 90s. So many one-hit wonders, none better than these Oregon lads, Everclear, Santa Monica, only on River.

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If it's live and local, you know it's on River 949. Hey, the guy who's going to rock the Melbourne Cup and then front up at the Gabba Saturday, December 5. Massive night. Jose Carreras and friends. That guy coming up after Tiffany River. Flashback weekend.

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4: River 949 Traffic.
5: The Ipswich motorway flowing fine eastbound and westbound. No problems with the Centenary Highway into Jindalee. The Western Freeways are clear run, as are the Warrego and Cunningham Highways. There's a broken down truck on the Toowoomba Bypass westbound left lane after McNamara's Road through Withcott. No problems though. Also, a building fire is being looked after at Archerfield, Ashover Road and Ballam Road. A breakdown on the M1 northbound through Underwood and also southbound on the Pacific Motorway through Upper Mount Gravatt around the Logan Road off ramp. The first ever Kia Seltos Hybrid arrives soon, mixing hybrid efficiency with a brand new sculpt style inside and out. 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It's Jim Boomba and we'll check your traffic again in an hour on River 949.
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7: I'm John Fabris. President Trump's claiming a deal for Russian diesel for the global market's about to ease soaring prices from the Middle East conflict. Energy Minister Chris Bowen remarking Australia doesn't want it or need it in the context of Russia's war with Ukraine.
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7: Three murderers of Perth brothers Jake and Callum Robinson and their friend in Mexico will be sentenced on October 16. The brothers' dad responding to a judge's guilty verdict.
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11: Zach Bates has secured pole position for the 66th Bathurst 1000. Brody Kostecki and Anton Di Pasquale locking out the front row for Sunday's great race. Let's stay behind the wheel. Max Verstappen launches from the front to the grid in F1 Singapore Sprint. Oscar Piastri begins from P4. Aussie Jack Miller will start from row 6 in MotoGP Sprint in Indonesia. The first Bledisloe Cup has kicked off at Eden Park. The Wallabies trailing the All Blacks 17-14 early in the second half. Australia starts day two of the Kingsmead Test against South Africa at 6-4-187. Matt Renshaw and Pat Cummins at the crease. St Kilda's notched its first win of the AFLW season, edging out Collingwood by 2 points. Port Adelaide defeating West Coast 26-22. South East Melbourne Phoenix and crosstown rivals Melbourne United tip off in tonight's NBL encounter. Perth Wildcats to host the New Zealand Breakers. And Melbourne Victory and South Melbourne to square off in tonight's Australia Cup final at Amy Park. That's sport. I'm Harrison Freve.
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1: Oh, we had to get in the shower, did we? Thanks, Annie Lennox. Annie and Dave right now. Then a Canadian one-hit wonder from the early 90s. Do you remember Madonna's first movie? Got the big song from that coming up. This is River. 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
10: Hi, I'm Hannah Davies. The Matildas have fallen 4-2 to Germany in their friendly in Karlsruhe. Tilly's teammates Sam Kerr and Holly McNamara finding the back of the net. Australia has cruised to a 7-wicket win over Bangladesh in the opening women's ODI in Brisbane. Phoebe Litchfield blasted 77 off 57 balls, while Annabelle Sutherland bagged 4 wickets and finished unbeaten on 25. And the Saints have clinched their first AFLW victory this season, edging the Pies 39-37 in Nick Del Santo's final game as coach.
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0: River Knife or Nine. Here we go. Into the big Oktoberfest night. R&A Showgrounds till 9. Porter's Plainland, they've got the Oktoberfest on as well till 9 o'clock. And a million other places. Via Vasa making your dance. Oh, this is one of them. Chicken Dance. Might want to give the Lederhausen a workout to this. Tequila. Munch on some bratwurst to this. Wash this down with a big stein of something.
1: Shake that healthy butt. Baby got ballet.
0: Let's get the party started. 12 hours. Yeah, it's commercial free. 6 till 6. Up soon on River.

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3: 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And

0: actually got our day ruined last night, actually, Campo.
1: What happened?
0: The boys thought it'd be funny to lock me in the portaloo last night and decided to rock it backward and forward.
2: I remember the last time we went camping, my friend who snored all night, kept everyone awake, then spoke to the bloke behind us while they're making breakfast, while everyone's trying to sleep. I'm like, dude, if you don't go away, the reason we're here is to have a chill out session, not for you to meet old mate. And I heard all of old mate's life story at 5 o'clock in the morning.
0: Yeah.
2: I don't want to hear it. Money and cash.

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8: River 949 Traffic.
9: It is a clear run on the Ipswich motorway both directions. No problems with the Centenary Highway or Western Freeway, and also looking good on the Warrego and Cunningham highways. We've still got that broken down truck on the Toowoomba Bypass westbound left lane after McNamara's Road through Withcott, not causing any problems though. And a building fire still being looked after at Archerfield around Ashover and Ballam Road intersection. Also a fire Huntress Court through Logan Central. 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If you spot anything on the roads, give us a call on 3813 1949. It's Jim Boober with the latest traffic on River 949 and the iHeart app.
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1: I'm John Fabris. Jake and Callum Robinson's dads thank the judge in Mexico found the WA brothers' three murderers guilty. Sentencing will be held in around a week.
2: Callum and Jake had their whole lives ahead of them, filled with dreams, love and promise. We will forever carry their memory in our hearts.
1: Australia's energy minister maintains a hard line against Russian diesel, which America's president claims is about to flow globally in a deal he struck to lower pump prices. Chris Bowen today suggesting Australia doesn't want it.
3: Our position about the Putin regime's immoral and illegal approach has been crystal clear. We stand with the people of Ukraine.
1: And the Pentagon claims the US military firing squad execution of the 09 murderer of 13 people at a Texas Army base will be live-streamed on December 3. President Trump recalling how another 32 were injured.
4: He's totally nuts, so I really don't care how he goes. The death penalty is a very worthy way of going for him.
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1: He looks pretty down.
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0: What do you suppose we should do?
2: Well...

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2: Good morning. We are in the clear of any incidents or accidents across Ipswich, which is great news. If you're doing the run along the Warrego Highway, you've got absolutely no holdups, even past the Mount Crosby Road exit. That is nice and clear. No issues at all for the Centenary Highway. Although, just a reminder, there are works happening. The Cinnamon Road outbound off-ramp is closed from the Centenary Highway through Jindalee. The Western outbound looking good through Indooroopilly and right through to Fig Tree Pocket. And the Ipswich motorway flowing along well. Harris Scarf mid-season sale ends today. 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Check your traffic again in an hour on River 949.
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1: Hi there, Alana McIntyre here with the latest. Donald Trump believes it's time for Ukraine to get a new president. The US president telling reporters the war there needs to stop.
2: Should have never started. You wouldn't have lost 30% of your country already. That's a war that should have never started. And I think it's time for Ukraine to get a new president.
1: Volodymyr Zelensky has criticised the United States' recent diesel deal with Russia, calling it a gift to Vladimir Putin. At least 12 people, including three children, have died in southeastern Ukraine after Russian aerial bombs struck residential buildings. Airport operations have been temporarily suspended after another attack on an international airport in Saudi Arabia. It's the third attack on King Khalid International Airport by the Iran-backed Houthis in just the last week. The federal opposition leader has attempted to claw back voters during a Conservative conference in Brisbane, Pauline Hanson calling the Liberal leader a smarmy management consultant during CPAC. Angus Taylor admits the Liberals have had it wrong.
3: Your frustrations about where we let you down in the recent past are understandable.
1: And Anthony Albanese has threatened to reinstate student debt in a social media video with a comedic duo. The PM takes on the role of a protective dad meeting his daughter's new boyfriend in the video that's been shared by Swag on the Beat via Instagram.
4: Bear in mind, I'm very protective of my daughter. And if you break her heart, I can reinstate your hex debt.
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1: At Mount Panorama, 22-year-old Zach Bates will be at the front of the grid for the great race today. The rookie driver can't believe he claimed pole.
5: Can't thank my family enough for all their support. Yeah, it was super special to get a lap here.
1: On 7 there, nearly a decade after his last 100, Matt Renshaw's century in Durban has put

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5: River 949 Traffic.
6: It's a beautiful run across Ipswich with no major incidents or accidents to report. If you're using the Warrego, it's looking clear from the Cunningham Highway and past Mount Crosby Road. No issues at all for the Cunningham Highway itself. And we're nice and clear on the Western Freeway from Indooroopilly through to Fig Tree Pocket. For the Centenary Highway, just a reminder, there are works underway through Jindalee. Cinnamon Road outbound off-ramp is closed from the Centenary Highway. The Nissan X-Trail Hybrid e-Power two-wheel drive is here, starting from $45,990 drive away. 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Spot any dramas on the roads, give us a call 38131 949. We'll check your traffic again in an hour on River 949.
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9: Hi there, Alana McIntyre here with the latest. Ambulances have been seen rushing to one of Saudi Arabia's international airports after another missile strike. Airport operations have been suspended at King Khalid International Airport with an unknown number of people hurt. The international airport has been targeted several times this week already. Three Saudi citizens were killed in a strike that was conducted by Iran-backed Houthi rebels just days ago. Donald Trump says he thinks it's time for Ukraine to get a new president. It comes after Volodymyr Zelensky criticised the United States' recent diesel deal with Russia, calling it a gift to Vladimir Putin. And Russian aerial bombs struck a five-storey residential unit block in southeastern Ukraine overnight, killing at least 12 people, including three children. A man has died after entering a tiger enclosure at a wildlife park in the UK. Witnesses saying they saw him jump in before he was grabbed by one of the cats. At least four people have been killed as Hurricane Isaias hits Florida, Alabama and Georgia. The storm downing trees and trapping people inside homes.
10: And I looked and I took a step around and I was like, that was our roof. Oh my God.
9: On the ABC there. Some Queenslanders may have to pay for their coffee using cash or bank transfers, with about 7% of small businesses now considering no longer accepting credit card payments. And athletes are hitting the pavement for the Melbourne Marathon this morning. The winners are set to finish the course at the MCG soon.
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9: Zach Bates will start the Bathurst 1000 in pole today. The 22-year-old from Canberra speaking to Seven after beating Brody Kostecki in the top 10 shootout at Mount Panorama without much sleep.
11: Not a lot. I had an elevated heart rate.
9: Almost a decade after his last 100, Matt Renshaw's century in Durban has put Australia on top after day two of the first test against South Africa, and the All Blacks will retain the Bledisloe Cup for yet another year.
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0: 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River 949
1: Traffic. Just a reminder, we do have works underway through Jindalee on the Cinnamon Road outbound off-ramp that is closed from the Centenary Highway, so bear that in mind if you are driving through there. We also have a breakdown to watch out for if you're driving through Wacol. This is on the Ipswich Motorway westbound after Progress Road. 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Spot anything on the roads, give us a call on 38131949, and we'll check your traffic again in an hour on River 949.
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3: Hi there, Alana McIntyre here with the latest. Donald Trump thinks it's time for Ukraine to get a new president. It's after Vladimir Zelensky criticised Donald Trump's diesel deal with Russia, calling it a gift to Vladimir Putin. At least 12 people, including three children, have died overnight after Russian aerial bombs struck residential buildings in southeastern Ukraine. Several people have been hurt after yet another attack on an international airport in Saudi Arabia. More than a dozen ambulances have been seen rushing to the King Khalid International Airport, where operations have been suspended. Iran-backed Houthi rebels have claimed responsibility for similar strikes there this week. Police in the UK have asked members of the public to stop sharing distressing videos of a tiger attack online. A man has died after he entered a tiger enclosure at the Yorkshire Wildlife Park. Police have launched an investigation into the death of a baby at a hotel in Adelaide. In his new book, former Treasurer Josh Frydenberg says the Australian way of life is a great inheritance and is right now needing protection. Anthony Albanese has appeared in a video with comedic content creators on Instagram, threatening to reinstate a young man's student debt. The PM takes on the role of a father meeting his daughter's new boyfriend in the video that's been shared by Swag on the Beat.
4: I'm pretty good with parents. What did you say he does again?
5: He's his own boss.
4: Right, like what I'm going to be with my crypto course.
6: Hello, darling.
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3: Anthony Albanese then whispers in the man's ear, "If you break her heart, I can reinstate your hex debt."
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3: The Wallabies have been humiliated by the All Blacks at Eden Park, New Zealand, securing the Bledisloe Cup for a 24th year. 22-year-old Zach Bates from Canberra has qualified in pole for the Bathurst 1000.
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5: River 949 Traffic.
6: Beautiful run around town, although just the one breakdown to watch for on the Ipswich motorway westbound through Wacol. That's after Progress Road. We also have works in Jindalee. Cinnamon Road outbound off-ramp is closed from the Centenary Highway. Beautiful run on the Warrego Highway in both directions, and no issues for the Cunningham Highway. Western Free.

0: 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We'll check your traffic again in an hour on River 949.
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3: Good morning. Alana McIntyre here with the latest. Donald Trump believes it's time for Ukraine to get a new president. The US president telling reporters the war there needs to stop.
4: You wouldn't have lost 30% of your country already. You've lost 30% of your country and you've had over a million people killed. Between the two of them, over 2 million people killed. That's a war that should have never started. And I think it's time for Ukraine to get a new president.
3: Volodymyr Zelensky has criticized the United States' recent diesel deal with Russia, calling it a gift to Vladimir Putin. And at least 12 people, including 3 children, have died in southeastern Ukraine after Russian aerial bombs struck residential buildings. Operations have been temporarily suspended after yet another attack on an international airport in Saudi Arabia. It's unclear how many people have been injured, but dozens of ambulances have been seen rushing to King Khalid International Airport. There have been several strikes there by the Iran-backed Houthis in the last week. The federal opposition leader has attempted to claw back voters during a Conservative conference in Brisbane. Pauline Hanson calling the Liberal leader a swarmy management consultant during CPAC. Angus Taylor admits the party has had it wrong.
5: Your frustrations about where we let you down in the recent past are understandable.
3: Queenslanders may have to use cash to pay for their coffee soon at some cafes. A recent Business Chamber poll there showing 7% of business owners are considering no longer accepting credit cards. And Victoria is facing a tradie shortage, with experts calling it a crisis. Data showing apprenticeship commencements are at their lowest levels since 2001.
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3: The All Blacks have humiliated the Wallabies in Auckland 50-19, retaining the Bledisloe Cup for the 24th year. Les Kiss telling Stan Sport the Aussies started well, but it wasn't good enough.
7: Well, the second half they dominated, didn't they? You know, we did the work in the first half to stay in the hunt. They had a great purple patch. They were on top of us.
3: And 22-year-old Zach Bates has claimed pole for today's Bathurst 1000.
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10: We could see a shower or even a storm for today, and a top of 33. Tomorrow, possible storm in 34. Then on Tuesday, 30 with showers and a storm developing.
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stare. This is River 949. It is a flashback weekend with Robbie Williams. Can't wait to see him at Suncorp Stadium. If you're on your way to the SG Markets in Toowoomba until 1 o'clock this afternoon, let's get to another band that will be playing Suncorp Stadium in December. In fact, I reckon they could get some noise complaints because they're loud and they're good. After Jenny Morris on a flashback weekend at River. I've got

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0: River 949 Traffic.
10: We've got a beautiful run on the Warrego Highway in both directions. No slowing down past the Mount Crosby Road exit, fortunately. Beautiful run on the Western Freeway as well, even through Indooroopilly and Fig Tree Pocket. However, we do have a breakdown for the Ipswich Motorway westbound. This is through Wacol, just after Progress Road, not causing too many major delays. Cunningham Highway moving at speed and no issues for the Centenary Highway. 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We'll check your traffic again in an hour on River 949.
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